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It's sung by thousands of people all over this country. It's just our good fortune that it appears to be highly anti-psychiatric in nature.

0: I said a little too much from love to lust. 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
1: Creeping tight through the sleepy night. Use the hold, now she won't. Now this is too cold for an evil light. 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Now this is too cold for an evil light. 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

0: 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Goodbye.
1: Charlie, let's take it straight back to Chicago right now, buddy.
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1: All the way back to Blue 63rd Island.
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1: How about Blue Island behind Maxwell Street?
2: Oh, man.
1: Pork chop sandwich.
3: All right, here I come.
1: I knew I'd get you sooner or later.

0: slum neighborhood where the crime rate is amongst the highest in the nation is not easy.
1: But I think in this instance, I would have to be out of my mind not to recommend that you be sent to the asylum for the criminally insane at Matawan.
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happily. They can't see the clouds above me, overcast, black and sunny. I laugh it off like it's funny. Who wants to be the lone wolf feeling crummy? 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
1: When you cry because you lose someone, or because the load you're carrying is too heavy for you. 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

It's Patrice and Guts and Studio School Voice NYC. 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Yeah. 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Yeah. 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
1: What do you mean I don't know
0: it?
1: I do know it.
0: Don't tell us you don't know nothing.
1: I do know it. Here I go.
0: Let me hear you. Come on.
2: Il est 2h. Bonne nuit sur 48 FM. 48 FM.